that ain't you. It's a love that ain't true. Dancing in the moonlight, everything just felt right. I should've known.

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What can I say? Every day I feel the power of love, like a true blessing girl from the Lord up above. It's like a miracle, it's more than physical. It's like a feeling that I never felt, it's magical. You drive me crazy, it's such a beautiful thing. Love comes around, round, round.